shot or no shot. I'm no stranger. No evil. To the far right from being in the other.

0: some girl got a hemorrhage from a long time.
1: He, I heard he's really big.
0: He was very, I heard he was the biggest
2: shit. Now I have a mom.
0: She's in the hospital.
2: And
0: I he kept kissing me, and I couldn't stand it. He was all he was an equipment man.
2: There's a pop star who's a groupie herself.
0: Poxy.
3: The chocolate layer.
0: The chocolate layer.
2: The plastic caster.
1: Yeah, I know Carmen.
0: Carmen. Super, super fuck.
1: She's living with Lynn now.
0: No, Lynn's living with Jeanette and Eleanor.
4: Those English groups are so kinky. God,
0: Randy.
4: You need to.
0: Randy.
4: It's Piggy.

Spirit be your tool. The coil quickens, ends. Parades of leaves fall parched on empty parts. And single-minded maestros bellowing, suffering, coldness. Oh, it's autumn. How warm is winter? A longer stay than summer? Does it darken? Does it whitewash? Does it sail?

0: was something.
1: What did it look like?
0: Well, it was wearing the black thing that went all the way to the ceiling.
1: Weren't you a little frightened of that?
0: Well, yes.
1: That, Mr. Lauren, is hysteria.

tide worth the blame. Life a crime, a man's fame. I was a good spender.

kid good. Sweat. Sweat to be a winner. Work. Yeah, work. Work. Work to be a winner. Winner. Work it good. See you later.